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At 4006, US 9 South. In Rio Grande. Timeout 2005.

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At 4006, US 9 South. In Rio Grande. Timeout 2006.

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At 4006, US 9 South. In Rio Grande. Timeout 2007.

respond to unconscious person at 2504 Surf Avenue in North Wildwood. Timeout 2009.

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Respond to choking victim at 233 West 77th Street in Sea Isle City. Timeout 2022.

17 and RUSTS Q1. Respond to structure damage collapse at 8215 Sounds Avenue in Seattle City. Timeout 2029.

Respond to structure damage collapse at 8215 Sounds Avenue in Seattle City. Timeout 2031.

ELS 11. Respond to structure damage collapse at 8215 Sounds Avenue in Seattle City. Timeout 2033.

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Respond to elevator rescue. Shalimar Resort. At 6405 Atlantic Avenue. In Wildwood Crest. Timeout 2113.

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Respond to fall victim. Crest Haven Nursing and Rehab Center. At 12, Moore Road. Unit 121. In Cape May Courthouse. Timeout 21:18.

LS 32 Lower Township. Respond to cardiac emergency at 501 Arctic Avenue in North Cape May. Timeout 2134.

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Respond to BLS Medical at 108 Davis Road in Rio Grande. Timeout 21:39.

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21 Dinniker, responding Marmora. Number 3, Allendale Road, cross of Roosevelt Boulevard, a fall victim. Squad 21 Dinniker, responding Marmora. Number 3, Allendale Road, cross of Roosevelt, a fall.

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Flyweight, Flyweight. Respond 924 Ocean Avenue, Unit Alpha, gas leak. Respond 924 Ocean Avenue, Unit Alpha, an interior odor of gas.

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Respond to a known incident type. Walmart at 3159 US 9 South in Rio Grande. Timeout 2236.

CLS 32 Lower Township. Respond to a known incident type. Walmart. At 3159 US 9 South. In Rio Grande. Timeout 2238. CLS 32 Lower Township. Respond to a known incident type. Walmart. At 3159 US 9 South. In Rio Grande. Timeout 2239.

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That's going to be NGP 6394.

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Le Voyageur at 232 East Andrews Avenue, Unit 111, in Wildwood. Timeout 0024.

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Timeout 0033.

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At 9701 Atlantic Avenue. 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

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Timeout 0157.

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In Cold Spring. Timeout 0215.

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Respond to wellness check police assist. Green Holly Campground. At 335 Swainton Goshen Road. Unit Lot 240. In Goshen. Timeout 0425.

Station 62. Respond to activated fire alarm at 216 Breakwater Road in Irma. Timeout 0451.

CLS 32 Middle Township. Respond to Wellness Check Police Assist at 390 Route 47 South in Green Creek. Timeout 0453.

ALS 32 Lower Township. Respond to maternity at 6 East Weber Avenue in Villas. Timeout 0506.

ELS 32 Middle Township. Respond to maternity at 6 East Weber Avenue in Villas. Timeout 0526.

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This is person 203 Bow Street. Station 400, driver needed. Respond on EMS 5.

18 First Responders in BLS 32 Dennis Township. Respond to CBA at 1843 Route 47 in Woodbine. Timeout 0740. Station 3. Respond to fall victim. Sandman Tower at 3700 New Jersey Avenue. Unit 203 in Wildwood. Timeout 0741.

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Respond to cardiac emergency. 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At 9300 Pacific Avenue. 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

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Respond to cardiac emergency. Wildwood Crest Rescue. At 9300 Pacific Avenue. In Wildwood Crest. Timeout 0753.

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At 1048, Washington Street. In Cape May. 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

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Respond to sick person at 3142 Ocean Drive in Avalon. Timeout 0808.

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In North Cape May. Time of 0816.

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At Rio Grande Avenue and South 4th Street. In Rio Grande. Timeout 0821.

BLS 32 Middle Township. Respond to BLS Medical at 54 Priest Boulevard in Rio Grande. Timeout 0827. Station 3. Respond to cardiac emergency at 138 East Bennett Avenue. Unit 2nd FL in Wildwood. Timeout 0827.

In what form? Which one? Your 9th? And that's very... Pretty motor vehicle crash. I mean 9th? And that's very for a motor vehicle crash.

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Respond to activated fire alarm. Wildwood High School at 4300 Pacific Avenue in Wildwood. 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
1: Appreciate it.

Yeah, let's do respond. 9 in the last battery. I'm gonna leave the crash. I mean, 9 in the last battery. I'm gonna leave the crash.

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At 3, Romney Place. 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

0: 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We're clear of Papa's. 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

0: 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The release takes him.
1: Car 15, 21, 15.
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A panic alarm, I'm off. Anderson. This is 1505. 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Again, this is 1505. 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

F-15, attention, Michael Township, Fire Inspector, respond, 3003, Strick Avenue Beach, operate for a fire alarm, 937. 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

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At 406 West Rio Grande Avenue. 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
0: Sir, County Health Department's been notified per your request. I don't know what their ETA is going to be, but they took all that info from me.
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Timeout 0956.

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Respond to activated fire alarm. Mariners Pier at 3501 Boardwalk in Wildwood. Timeout 10:05.

3. Respond to odor of gas at 4300 block of Susquehanna Avenue, Unit B, in Wildwood. Timeout 10:09.

Water 2. Respond to odor of gas at 4300 block of Susquehanna Avenue. Unit B. In Wildwood. Timeout 1010.

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Okay, Harold Congressman, Senator Golden, thank you.

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Respond to activated fire alarm. Surfside Pier, Maurice, at 2501 Boardwalk in North Wildwood. Timeout 10:30.

0: 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Respond. 935 Ocean Avenue, the Ocean Colony, Unit 223, Free Fossil CBA. The 935 Ocean Avenue, the Ocean Avenue Colony, Unit 223, Free Fossil CBA.
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Respond to motor vehicle crash at 4096 Bayshore Road in Cold Spring. Timeout 10:36.

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Squad 21 Delta Crew in Seaville, Osprey Point, 1731, Route 9 South, Unit 51, for PSI.

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0: I'm 11, this is 12:42. And again, I'm going to turn that around.

0: Central from 9th Street tomorrow. Patient's on board ambulance one, the medic is carrying their treatment.
1: Just confirming down with the city.
0: Can you repeat that? I'm sorry.
1: I do not copy that transmission. Is it in Ritzy Shore or something?
0: Negative. Patients on board ambulance one still on scene with the medics treating, evaluating.

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Timeout 1104.

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Timeout 1117.

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I'm trying to text the operator for backing the driver. 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

Ambulance 2, respond 1100 Simpson Avenue, the first floor for PSA. 1100 Simpson Avenue, first floor, PSA.

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Respond to fall victim. Ark of Cape May. At 927, Courthouse South Dennis Road. In South Dennis. Timeout 11:45.

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Respond to abdominal pain. Fountain Springs. At 502, US 9 North. Unit Room 36A. In Cape May Courthouse. Timeout 1200.

Ambulance 1, respond at the intersection of North Street and Atlantic Avenue for motor vehicle accident, unknown injuries. Ambulance 1, North Street, Atlantic Avenue for motor vehicle accident, unknown injuries, airbag deployment.

0: 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We got multiple calls. 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It sounds like everybody's out of the vehicle.
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0: Just an update, we have three patients, all VOS streets. Doesn't look like anybody wants to go to the hospital, probably refusal. Two cars in the roadway, working on getting moved now.

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At 1801, Route 47 South. 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In Rio Grande. Timeout 1225.

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Respond to wires at Central Avenue and Park Boulevard in West Cape May. Timeout 12:43.

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Respond to seizures at 4207 New Jersey Avenue in Wildwood. Timeout 1248.

2. Respond to a known incident type at East 2nd Avenue and Ocean Avenue in North Wildwood. Timeout 12:53.

Station 4 and BLS 4. Respond to odor of gas at 406 East Stanton Road in Wildwood Crest. Timeout 12:57.

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Respond to respiratory emergency. Rusty nail. At 205 Beach Avenue. In Cape May. Time of 13:01.

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Respond to fall victim at 301 Springdale Court in Swainton. Timeout 1302.

Ambulance 2, from 23rd Street and the Beach, meet with Beach Patrol. Fracture. Ambulance 2, 23rd and the Beach, meet with Beach Patrol. Fracture.

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Respond to abdominal pain. North Cape Center. At 700 Town Bank Road. 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In North Cape, May. Timeout 1310.

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Timeout 1327.

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Respond to motor vehicle crash. At 10:33, Stone Harbor Boulevard. In Cape May Courthouse. Timeout 13:30.

ELS 32 Middle Township. Respond to unconscious person at 15 Avalon Boulevard in Swainton. Timeout 13:30.

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Respond to activated fire alarm. Woodbine Developmental Center at 1175 Birch Avenue. 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Timeout 1332.

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0: 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I have nothing shown at this time. 200 will have come in.
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2: 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We have the maintenance department working on the fire alarm.
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1: Very easy. Just out of curiosity, is it put on fire test by any chance, in case we shoot for the calls on it?
0: I'll put it on disregard until 3:30.
1: Very easy, sir. I appreciate it. Thank you. I'll see you guys clear, available, 1412. 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

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Timeout 1416.

well as 32 Lower Township. Respond to cardiac emergency. For seniors kidney care, North Cape May. At 3301 Bayshore Road. In Fishing Creek. Timeout 1421.

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Respond to abdominal pain at 4110 Pacific Avenue, Unit 12, in Wildwood. Timeout 1426.

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We have 6 on board. Starting mile 4351.

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0: 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The investigating, we don't have Hodger. The 26 feet back.
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In North Cape May. Timeout 1502.

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0: 16-2 on the air responding.
1: Reese, Lieutenant 16-2 on the air responding. Point of activation zone 17. 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

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Respond to BLS Medical at 309 Angus Avenue in Rio Grande. Timeout 1546.

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Respond to activated fire alarm at 228 East Garfield Avenue in Wildwood. Timeout 1559.

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Timeout 1611.

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Timeout 16:15.

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Timeout 16-17.

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Respond to cardiac emergency. Cape Regional Urgent Care. At 406 West Rio Grande Avenue. In Wildwood. Timeout 1628.

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Timeout 1629.

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Respond to unconscious person at 10307 Sunrise Drive in Stone Harbor. Timeout 16:35.

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Respond to motor vehicle crash at Sweetbriar Road and Pacific Avenue in Wildwood Crest. Timeout 16:43.

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Respond to motor vehicle crash at Sweetbriar Road and Pacific Avenue in Wildwood Crest. Timeout 1649.

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Device Hotel. At 3900 Atlantic Avenue. 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

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Timeout 1740.

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Timeout 1741.

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Respond to motor vehicle crash. McDonald's at 3201 US 9 South in Rio Grande. 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

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Timeout 1757.

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In Rio Grande. Timeout 1757.

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Respond to appliance fire at 115 West 3rd Avenue in North Wildwood. 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

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Timeout 1808.

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At 3905, US 9 South. In Rio Grande. Timeout 1830.

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In Rio Grande. Timeout 1831.

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0: Patient will move back in with 1. 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
1: Racing 1835.

record do not respond. 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Timeout 1917.

record do not respond. 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Timeout 1933.

Station 2. Respond to unconscious person. Surfside Pier, Maurice. At 2501, Boardwalk. In North Wildwood. Timeout 1941.

record do not respond. Respond to testing of your alerting system do not respond. At test. Timeout 1943.

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Week 1 week? Respond 297 West Atlantic Boulevard, an activated gas detection alarm. 297 West Atlantic Boulevard, an activated gas detection alarm.

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